0: songs.
1: Well, it was 46 years ago today, an unlikely name returned to the top of the charts. I'll tell you who it is coming up in Today in Music History. First, though, here's Sam Roberts on OzFM.

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1: We're going to start this trip back in time in 2002. As on this day, 46 years after his very first hit, Elvis Presley returned to the top of the charts with his song A Little Less Conversation. This was a dance remix, a collaboration with JXL. It's a pretty good version, too. You may remember that one. It was pretty catchy. It was on this day back in 1972 when David Bowie released his fifth studio album, The Rise and Fall of Ziggy Stardust and the Spiders from Mars. Now, this is a concept album telling the fictional story of a bisexual alien rock star named, of course, Ziggy Stardust. Now, the album reached number 5 in the UK, but only went as far as number 75 in the US, despite it later being considered one of the greatest albums of all time.
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1: Now Stephen's on vacation. I'm Robert Shaun. Now, did you know that tomorrow, June 17th, is National Eat Your Vegetables Day? Something that definitely becomes easier the older you get. The older you get, the more you appreciate vegetables, right? But sorry, kids. 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Stick around after this. You're going to hear from No Doubt, plus your Oz FM weather sign of the way.
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1: All in all, not a bad evening. Cloudy skies in the forecast across the Avalon and East Coast tonight with the low down to 6. Tomorrow, some sunshine with the high up to 12. Central Newfoundland will see cloudy skies as well this evening with a low of 8, but that's going to warm up to 20 throughout your Tuesday with some sunshine in the forecast. And along the West Coast, including Corner Brook tonight, cloudy with a low of 11. Tomorrow, a high of 18 with a little bit of rain, 2 to 4 millimeters in the forecast. Going to be kind of quiet this evening with cloudy skies in the forecast and the low at 5 degrees across the Avalon and East Coast, including St. John's, Mount Pearl, the metro area. Tomorrow, however, we're looking at to 15 millimeters of rain with the high at 7. Central Newfoundland will see periods of rain overnight tonight, the low at 8, and that rain will carry over into your Wednesday with up to 20 millimeters expected to fall, the high at 11. Along the West Coast, including Corner Brook, 5 to 10 millimeters of rain tonight with a low of 8. Tomorrow, some rain to start the day. However, that will calm down to mostly showers by tomorrow afternoon and the high at 12.
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1: Mark your calendars because the Newfoundland Regiment returns to the ice on September 18th. 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Aerosmith's on the way, but first, here's the Tragically Hip.

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0: Without a doubt, one of the greatest duets of all time. That was Queen and David Bowie here on Aussie FM. Hope you're having a good evening. Now, this Thursday, the Ronald McDonald House of Newfoundland and Labrador are holding their annual For the Families Golf Classic, and it's not too late to sign up to register a team. 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Barney Bentall's coming up next here on Newfoundland's Aussie FM.
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6: All in all, not a bad evening. Cloudy skies in the forecast across the Avalon and East Coast tonight with the low down to 6. Tomorrow, some sunshine with the high up to 12. Central Newfoundland will see cloudy skies as well this evening with a low of 8, but that's going to warm up to 20 throughout your Tuesday with some sunshine in the forecast. And along the west coast, including Corner Brook tonight, cloudy with a low of 11. Tomorrow, a high of 18 with a little bit of rain, 2 to 4 millimeters in the forecast. Going to be kind of quiet this evening with cloudy skies in the forecast and a low at 5 degrees across the Avalon and East Coast, including St. John's, Mount Pearl, the metro area. Tomorrow, however, we're looking at 15 millimeters of rain with the high at 7. Central Newfoundland will see periods of rain overnight tonight, the low at 8, and that rain will carry over into your Wednesday with up to 20 millimeters expected to fall, the high at 11. Along the west coast, including Corner Brook, 5 to 10 millimeters of rain tonight with a low of 8. Tomorrow, some rain to start the day. However, that will calm down to mostly showers by tomorrow afternoon and the high at 12.
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9: Chanel, did you notice any smoke in the air yesterday afternoon?
10: Not really. It did cloud over in the evening, but I couldn't tell if that was smoke or just clouds.
9: Sure, fair enough. 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
10: I did get that on my phone.
9: Okay. 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Well, Chanel, I wish I had a 16th of your singing talent, because I'd love to sing out, "The dump was on fire."
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1: 6:05, good Wednesday morning. How was the rest of your day yesterday?
2: It was awesome. Guess what, Chanel? Just what? Less than a week after my 36th birthday, I got carded yesterday.
1: Ooh.
2: I know.
1: That always feels nice.
2: Who's this young man?
1: Yeah. That's a lovely experience.
2: Yeah.
1: I find I'm still carded a fair bit.
2: Quite often?
1: Yeah.
2: Okay.
1: I find when it doesn't happen, I'm like, oh.
2: That's the surprise for you? Oh, yeah. I better shut up myself right now then. How was your Tuesday? Did you get to go to line dancing?
1: Yes, I did.
2: Nice.
1: It was packed. It was a great time. I've had a couple poor nights sleep this week.
2: Uh-oh.
1: Night before last, I dreamt I was in a flood.
2: Okay.
1: The house was flooding.
2: Oh.
1: So that was weird and stressful.
2: Sure.
1: I know it was raining last night. That had nothing to do with it.
2: Have you had any problems with flooding in your house?
1: No, I haven't.
2: Okay.
1: Ever.
2: Well, hopefully this isn't a premonition of things to come.
1: Oh, yeah. God, hopefully not. And last night, I woke, I think, pretty much every hour with toe cramps, foot cramps.
2: Foot cramps?
1: Yeah.
2: Eat a banana, Chanel.
1: Probably, yeah.

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1: 6:14, and we do have a risk of a thunder shower in the metro area this morning. That expected between 7 and 9. So hopefully it won't knock out the power and affect you getting ready for work. We're letting you know early just in case.
2: As long as it doesn't, I do love thunderstorms.
1: Me too.
2: We grew up seeing thunderstorms and just kind of like really enjoying it.
1: Yeah.
2: The sounds. I don't know what it is exactly
1: about
2: it.
1: They don't seem as common now, though.
2: No, you don't get too many nowadays. But hopefully that all goes fine and we get to enjoy some of that. As far as what you're expecting outside of that weather-wise, we do have periods of rain or drizzle in store right across the island today. Highs of 13 in central, but down to 7 in coastal areas. So I hope you got outside yesterday. Then showers or drizzle continues across the island tonight with lows near 6 degrees.
1: And roads are already wet for parts of Central. Looking at the camera for Grand Falls, Windsor. Take your time out there this morning. Foggy for parts of the island as well. And we will see lots of pooling water with the rain later today. So give yourself some extra time to get where you're headed. If you see anything out there on the roads, let us know. Call or text the Oz line 709-576-6936.

0: Buzz Mornings.
1: A sleepy Wednesday morning. I didn't have the best sleep last night. Didn't ask about you.
2: I slept fine, but maybe I'll learn a little bit more about how I slept when my wife wakes up and actually tells me about it. Because, okay. Janelle, you definitely know, but people out there may not know. I'm a very active sleeper.
1: Yes,
2: I do a whole lot in my sleep. I walk in my sleep. I talk in my sleep. I'm shimmying around a lot. Yeah. I'm just a very active sleeper.
1: Have you been saying anything lately?
2: You know what? I just remembered one from last week. So my wife, for her work, she's kind of managing a team of people right now. And this is a team of people that I've met because they've come over to the house for certain training materials, things like that.
1: Right.
2: So I know this group of people.
1: Okay.
2: And apparently in my sleep a few days ago, I said to her, "So who do you think the mole is?" And she was like, "What? What are you talking about?" And I was like, "Who's the mole?" She's like, "I don't know what you're talking about." I was like, "From the team."
1: From the team.
2: Who's the mole?
1: Wow.
2: Who's intruding?
1: Now she's got to figure out who the mole is.
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1: Dude, do you do anything to wind down before bed?
2: Yeah, we got a little bedtime ritual where we have a TV in the bedroom on a nice stand. And just to wind down at the end of the evening, we'll probably just watch a couple episodes of Seinfeld.
1: Nice.
2: Just that it happens to be on TV at the time we're hitting the hay.
1: Hate that show, but I know if it works for you, then I guess it's fine.
2: Okay, would that make you more tired or less tired? Having a show that you do not like on.
1: Oh, that would put me to sleep, I think, pretty quickly.
2: Okay, so maybe there's something to it, even this though you're not a fan.
1: The first time in my life, I think, that I've had a TV in my bedroom.
2: Okay.
1: But I don't really ever turn it on.
2: No?
1: No.
2: No, do you have any sort of like nighttime palate cleanse? Any sort of ritual to put you out?
1: Maybe scrolling the phone if I'm not reading a couple chapters.
2: Apparently scrolling the phone is supposed to put you in the other direction. It makes you more awake, more alert, because it's always trying to get your attention with some sort of stimulus.
1: Yeah, I could see that too.
2: Reading makes a lot of sense though. Reading's a great bedtime ritual.
1: Yeah.
2: If I want to get a nap in, but I'm not really able to nod off, I'll crack open a book that I'm not super into, and then eventually I'll just find my way to the land of Z's.
1: That's the key. You can't be super into it, because if it's a page turner, then that's going to keep you up.
2: 100%.
1: Yeah.
2: Couldn't agree more. According to a recent article that I read, nighttime palate cleanse is a pretty popular thing for a lot of people to do.
1: Okay, palate cleanse.
2: A palate cleanse. Yeah. Do a little reset before bed. Just a little something to put you in the mood to... I guess, end the day.
1: Yeah.
2: So you're not still thinking about this or that. It's you're just zoning out and watching. For men, a popular option is The Simpsons. And I think that's a fantastic one.
1: Yeah.
2: I've seen those classic episodes a million times. And guess what? I'd still go back for
1: and
2: more.
1: And they're nice short episodes. You can get one of those in before bed, for
2: 100%.
1: Sure.
2: For women, an episode of The Great British Bake Off is apparently a popular choice.
1: Okay. I do love a good baking show.
2: There you go.
1: Yep.
2: So if you're out there and saying, like, I got one. I got a nighttime palate cleanse that I use. Call or text the Oz Line 709-576-6936.

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1: Good morning. It's 6:42. Akerman Elementary is having their year-end awards presentation this afternoon. Exam week continues for high school students across the island, so good luck with your finals. And it is the last day of classes for intercession students at CNA. And just having an eye on the end of the school year, just 7 days left. Teachers, students, the end is near.
2: That's pretty nice. 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
2: Yeah, and we've got a great story of actually where a lost hiker overnight was found after a search and rescue mission.
1: Wow.
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1: That's incredible.
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1: Good morning, it is 6:55. The provincial government has filed a request to intervene in the Marine Atlantic hearing that could reconsider the corporation's status as an essential service, allowing for strike action. The province says it could affect long-term reliability of the transportation of food, fuel, and medical supplies, as well as supporting healthcare, supply chain, and public safety in Newfoundland and Labrador. Now, this is the story I was telling you about. A lost hiker was found after an overnight search and rescue mission last night. Around 9 o'clock, RNC and Rover's Search and Rescue received a report of an overdue hiker on the East Coast Trail and began their search just after dark. Hours later, after 3:45 a.m., the person was found safe and sound. And the St. John's Regional Fire Department is asking residents to not throw out lithium-ion batteries after a fire at the Robin Hood Bay landfill on Sunday. Deputy Fire Chief Paul Chater says the batteries, which are found in toys, vape products, cell phones, and power tools, are a likely cause as they are known to overheat and cause fire. Be sure to dispose of all products safely. And Kylian Mbappe passed Pele on the World Cup goal-scoring list as France beat Senegal 3-1 yesterday. A Messi hat-trick powered Argentina over Algeria 3-0, and Norway dominated Iraq 4-1. Five matches today, including Portugal versus Congo and England versus Croatia.
2: Taking a look now at weather, periods of rain or drizzle for all today. Highs near 13 in central, but down to 7 in coastal areas. And showers of drizzle continue across the island tonight. Lows near 6 degrees. Should clear by tomorrow morning, which is some good news for us. We get a golf tournament tomorrow.
1: Yes, we do.
2: becoming a mix of sun and cloud in the afternoon on Thursday. Gas is down 3.6 cents per liter today. Diesel down as well, 5.8 cents. So that's some good news.
1: Nice.
2: We did get a text on the Oz line. Lots of rain across central this morning, heavier in places, lots of water pooling as well. So be safe, everyone. A little foggy in some places, so just take your time and drive safe. And tons of construction continuing across the island with some road work from Buckins Junction through the town of Millertown. So watch for crews and reduce speeds in the area. If you see anything you want to let us know about, call or text the Oz line 709-576-6936.
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1: We're talking about things we do to wind down before bed. New question. What's something that instantly puts you to sleep?
2: Ooh.
1: Doesn't have to be at night. Maybe you're on the couch or
2: sure,
1: something.
2: Sure, totally. Well, I'll tell you, if I want to get a nap in, one thing that'll do is I'll get myself nice and comfortable, probably lying down in bed, and I'll bring a book with me. But yep, not a book that I'm too interested in. It's got to be something that, like, I don't need to keep flipping the pages.
1: Yes, that's a great one.
2: I remember when I was going to MUN, I did a political science and English double major, and in my English courses I took one, I don't even know if I realized what I was taking at the time, but it was a course of all Jane Austen novels.
1: Okay.
2: And I had never read any Jane Austen to that point.
1: Yeah.
2: And boy did I have to read a lot, and she put me to sleep more times than I can count.
1: Yep.
2: It was a semester full of naps. I don't know if I've ever been more rested when I was
1: well,
2: a student.
1: Actually, that's what I was just thinking. Poli sci courses, English yes, courses, that yes, one, I think that in general would put me to sleep.
2: What about you?
1: For me, probably documentaries. Now, I love a true crime.
2: Okay.
1: Oh, I Chanel, love it. But if we're getting into like the science or history ones,
2: you don't think science and history are interesting?
1: Sometimes it can be, but other times these documentaries are so dry.
2: Sure, sometimes you can run across a dry one.
1: Yeah.
2: Okay, let me throw one at you, see if this is a one that grabs your attention or if you're falling asleep.
1: Okay.
2: My mom and I, a few months ago, watched one on the discovery of King Tut's tomb in Egypt.
1: I don't know about that.
2: Chanel.

0: Good morning. It is 7:14, June the 17th, and a big happy birthday today to Duncan Coldwell, celebrating in Portugal Cove, St. Phillips. Cool name.
1: Excellent name.
0: Happy sweet 16 from Dad, Valerie, Thomas, Carly, and the fur babies. Happy birthday as well to Daphne Lewis, turning 60 in Conception Harbor today. Hope you have a wonderful day. Cheers to many more. Greetings come from Kim and all your family and friends.
1: Happy birthday, everyone. Oh, I also want to wish my sister-in-law, Crystal Duggan,
0: nice,
1: a very happy birthday today. Crystal, hope you have an awesome day.
0: She's a fan of the show.
1: She is. Absolutely.
0: God love her.
1: She wrote in yesterday talking about Falcor would be the pet that she would adopt.
0: Yeah.
1: Yes, good one. If you're celebrating today, you're celebrating along with Barry Manilow, the crooner, 83 years old today. Will Forte is 56. He's super funny. Thomas Hayden Church, 66 years old today. He's got an incredible voice.
0: He does. I know him from Easy A.
1: Easy A, yeah. He was one of the teachers. He was married to Lisa Kudrow's character.
0: I think so.
1: He's also in the Shane Gillis show, Tires. He plays Shane's dad.
0: Cool.
1: Super funny guy. Anyway, Kendrick Lamar as well, celebrating today, 39 years old today.
0: If you know someone celebrating a birthday, let us know. Call or text the Oz line, 709-576-6936.

0: Waking Up in Oz with Chanel and Hugh.
1: Good morning. It is 7:19. We want to send someone to see Come From Away in Gander.
2: That's right. You've been listening for the keyword all morning. And, well, it's time it paid off. That's because right. We have one for you right here. And if you've seen the Come From Away show, you know that over the course of the story and the songs, you meet a few memorable characters.
1: Very true.
2: One of which is Policeman Oz Fudge, which we actually got to interview in person. He's been in this studio.
1: Yeah.
2: For an interview, which was super fun. A very cool full circle moment.
1: That's awesome.
2: And you know what? We could ask you to text in Fudge, but why would we bungle an opportunity to have you text Oz to Oz FM?
1: Yeah, exactly right.
2: So that's going to be your keyword for today. Simply Oz. In memory of our friend Frank. He's passed on. That's not the case. but either way, we want to commemorate the show by you texting the keyword Oz to the Oz line.
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1: Good morning, it is 7:25. A series of upcoming public information sessions will give people the chance to learn more about the proposed Beta Nord Energy Project, ask questions, and share their views. In-person sessions will be held in St. John's, Gander, Cornerbrook, Marystown, and Clarenville in the coming weeks, with virtual sessions on June 22nd and 25th. Registration is up online at cnloer.ca. A home invasion was reported in the Rabbittown area of St. John's Monday night, where three suspects known to the victims forced their way into the residence, threatened and assaulted the occupants, and fled. Shortly after, a second disturbance was reported elsewhere involving the same suspects. The three men were quickly arrested and charged. No serious injuries were reported. And a lost hiker was found after an overnight search and rescue mission last night. Around 9 o'clock, RNC and Rover Search and Rescue received a report of an overdue hiker on the East Coast Trail and began their search just after dark. Hours later, after 3:45 a.m., the person was found safe and sound. And George Springer hit his 300th career homer, and Dylan Cease threw in five scoreless innings as the Blue Jays took the first game of their series in Boston 6-1 over the Red Sox. They'll meet again today, with Max Scherzer expected to start.
2: Taking a look now at weather, periods of rain or drizzle for all today. High 13 in central, but down to 7 in coastal areas. Showers or drizzle continue across the island tonight, a low near 6 degrees. And clearing tomorrow, becoming a mix of sun and cloud in the afternoon on Thursday. Gas is down 3.6 cents per liter today. Diesel down as well, 5.8. And we did have a text on the Oz line. Lots of rain across central this morning. Heavier in places with lots of water pooling. So just be careful, everyone. A little foggy in some places as well, so just take your time and drive safe. Tons of construction, including road work from Buckins Junction through the town of Millertown, so just watch for crews and reduce speeds in the area. If you see something you want to let us know about, call or text the Oz line, 709-576-6936.
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1: Forget counting sheep. We want to know what instantly puts you to sleep.
2: Ooh, we got people chiming in on social media. Roger says definitely the sound of a fan going.
1: Okay, a few people mentioning a fan.
2: A nighttime fan makes a whole lot of sense to me. I think it's just like the white noise. People do like even white noise machines and things like that. But sometimes it's just the simple fan. Roger, I like that answer.
1: Ellen says she does a rain app.
2: Okay, sure. Okay. Similar to a white noise thing, a rain app makes a lot of sense. And I do love the sound of rain on a window or the hood of a car or something like that. That is a good one.
1: Logan's listening to ocean waves.
2: Okay, another one like that.
1: Yeah.
2: Fair enough. Megan says her heating pad will instantly knock her out. Catch some Z's with that thing.
1: You might need to upgrade. Cheryl says a heated mattress pad.
2: A heated mattress pad.
1: That's next level.
2: Oh, my goodness. I know people love like the weighted blankets. I've never tried one. Have you?
1: I don't think I have.
2: No. Okay. Apparently, it is a thing for a lot of people, though.
1: Yeah. A few people saying different movies.
2: Different, like specific movies?
1: Not a specific movie, They just said movie.
2: Okay.
1: Yep.
2: I do have a buddy who talks about a rotation of movies that he has like on his PVR that he'll cycle through because he knows them so well and he still loves the movies.
1: Yeah.
2: But he knows them well enough that he can kind of just nod off at any point and be comfortable with that.
1: Yeah. Rhonda says it's magnesium putting her to sleep.
2: Magnesium?
1: Apparently.
2: Okay, like I've heard of melatonin, and that's what Brian wrote in the comment section here, but magnesium. All right.
1: Maybe it does the same thing.
2: Maybe I need to look into that.
1: Maybe.
2: All right.
1: Let us know, what instantly puts you to sleep. Call or text the Oz line, or let us know on social media.

down in the basement, in the back. No, further back, covered in cobwebs and dust. Ooh, be careful, Dad's old tools. After almost 60 years on the air, you never know what's in the Oz FM basement. Oh, wow, Wednesday. The Rock of the Rock, Oz FM. My teddy bear. Oh, I missed you, buddy.

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3: All right, we're getting into specifics now. The shows that put us to sleep. Lori says forensic programs. She said, I'll watch them when trying to go to sleep, but nothing compares to my husband's back scratches.
4: Okay.
3: That as well.
4: Sure.
3: Forensic programs are good.
4: Sure, yeah, they're fine. If we're talking about like CSI and things like that, right?
3: Yeah.
4: Or what was the other one? Either way, I know exactly what you're talking about. Lori, I'm a little worried about you. Those shows can get a little hairy.
3: Yeah, it might give you some bad dreams.
4: How are you not dreaming of serial killers and other phenomena that result in people having to die and be investigated?
3: Yeah, that is a bit wild. But similar to this, somebody else texted us, said the show that instantly puts them to sleep is Mayday.
4: Okay, so this is the show about like air disasters, right?
3: Yeah.
4: Airplanes going down, and this person is saying, oh, time to just nod off.
3: Another scary thing to watch before bed.
4: I do not understand this person whatsoever.
3: No.
4: What's her name again?
3: Lori was the one who said forensic program. We don't have a name for the person who watches Mayday.
4: All right. Please text us back, because guess what? I'm worried about you.
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4: Good morning. It is 7:44 and just 7 days left of this school year.
3: So nice.
4: Kids and teachers, the end is in sight. Ackerman Elementary is hosting their year-end awards presentation this afternoon, and exam week continues for high school students across the island. Good luck with your finals, and this is the last day of classes for intersession students at CNA. Also, while we're talking about schools, we had students in here from St. Mark's School in Kings Cove yesterday. Took a little tour of the NTV Oz FM building here.
3: That's right. How cool to meet them.
4: Got to meet them all. They got to see the studios here where we do our work.
3: Yeah, so a big shout out to those kids who came for a tour yesterday. Your Oz FM School Info is brought to you by Academy Canada. 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
1: Good morning, it is 7:55. The provincial government filed a request to intervene in the Marine Atlantic hearing that could reconsider the corporation's status as an essential service, allowing for strike action. The province says it could affect long-term reliability of the transportation of food, fuel, and medical supplies, as well as supporting healthcare, supply chain, and public safety in Newfoundland and Labrador. A series of upcoming public information sessions will give people the chance to learn more about the proposed Bay du Nord Energy Project, ask questions, and share their views. In-person sessions will be held in St. John's, Gander, Cornerbrook, Marystown, and Clarenville in the coming weeks, with virtual sessions on June 22nd and 25th. Registration is online at cnloer.ca. And the St. John's Regional Fire Department is asking residents to not throw out lithium-ion batteries after a fire at the Robin Hood Bay landfill on Sunday. Deputy Fire Chief Paul Chater says the batteries, which are found in toys, vape products, cell phones, and power tools, are likely cause as they are known to overheat and cause fire. Be sure to dispose of all products safely. Now, from the World Cup yesterday, a Messi hat-trick powered Argentina over Algeria 3-0. France disposed of Senegal 3-1, and Norway dominated Iraq 4-1. Five matches today, including Portugal versus Congo and England versus Croatia.
2: Taking a look now at weather, periods of rain or drizzle for all today. Highs near 13 in central, but down to 7 in coastal areas. And showers or drizzle continue across the island tonight with lows near 6 degrees. Gas prices are down 3.6 cents per liter today, so that's some good news. Diesel down as well, 5.8 cents per liter. We had a listener text us about some bridge repairs ongoing at Gambo River on the Trans-Canada Highway. Thank you for sharing that. Also some brush cutting between Gambo and Glovertown. So keep your eyes peeled out for crews. Tons of construction happening across the island, including road work from Buckins Junction through the town of Millertown. So reduce your speeds in the area. And as always, if you see anything, let us know. 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
1: Morning, it is 8:08 and Father's Day is coming up on Sunday.
2: Man, that happened fast.
1: Yeah, it's sneaking up a little.
2: For a week and a half now, we've been talking about your dad's catchphrases, and Chanel, I still don't have enough of it.
1: No.
2: I love it.
1: There's so many good ones. Oh,
2: these old man phrases just speak to me. It's actually concerning how much these old man phrases speak to me.
1: Yeah, you're an old man for sure.
2: We've got a whole bunch of people letting us know their own dad's catchphrases. What are some of the ones that we've got here? Cindy wrote in this morning, actually, to say, my sister and I would have a habit of keeping the front door open. Cindy, come on. It would only be a matter of time before dad would say, close the door, you're not heating the cove. We're from Portugal Cove, and I find myself saying the same thing today. Some things just stick. Cindy, I'm worried that also the habit of keeping the front door open stuck. So a little worried about that.
1: Yep. That's funny, though. I think heating the cove or heating the neighborhood is probably a common one.
2: Totally.
1: Lots of dads complain about lights being left on.
2: Yes, that's a very dad thing to do.
1: Another person says this, I can't wait until you get to your own house so I can pour up a tumbler of milk and leave it on the counter like you're always doing.
2: Oh, yes.
1: My dad would say similar things to me like that growing up. I can't wait until you got your own house so I can blank.
2: Yeah, he's just going to ruin the place
1: exactly.
2: On you.
1: Exactly.
2: I love it. Keep letting us know what your dad's catchphrase is. It could win you a $500 Home Hardware and Beauty Tone gift card.
1: Pretty nice.
2: We're giving that thing away on Friday. So if you want to enter, call or text the Oz line with your dad's catchphrase.

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1: Good morning. It is 8:16, and with just 7 days left in the school year, whoo, the end is in sight.
2: Pretty nice.
1: Ackerman Elementary is having their year-end awards presentation this afternoon. Exam week continues for high school students across the island, so good luck with your finals. And today's the last day of classes for intercession students at CNA.
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1: Good morning, it is 8:25. The provincial government filed a request to intervene in the Marine Atlantic hearing that could reconsider the corporation's status as an essential service, allowing for strike action. That deadline coming up pretty soon, actually. The province says it could affect the long-term reliability of the transportation of food, fuel, and medical supplies, as well as supporting health care, supply chain, and public safety in Newfoundland and Labrador. A home invasion was reported in the Rabbitown area of St. John's Monday night, where three suspects known to the victims forced their way into the residence, threatened and assaulted the occupants, and fled. Shortly after, a second disturbance was reported elsewhere involving the same suspects. The three men were quickly arrested and charged. No serious injuries were reported. And a lost hiker was found after an overnight search and rescue mission last night. Around 9 o'clock, RNC and Rover Search and Rescue received a report of an overdue hiker on the East Coast Trail and began their search just after dark. Hours later, after 3:45 a.m., the person was found safe and sound. That's always
2: scary.
1: Yeah, absolutely. You got to be terrified if you're that person.
2: Yeah.
1: But thanks to the great people who did that excellent search and rescue work. And George Springer hit his 300th career homer in Dylan Cease through five scoreless innings as the Blue Jays took the first game of their series in Boston 6-1 over the Red Sox. They'll meet again today with Max Scherzer expected to start.
2: Taking a look now at weather, periods of rain or drizzle for all today. Highs near 13 in central, but down to 7 in coastal areas. Showers or drizzle then continue across the island tonight with lows near 6 degrees. Roads are currently wet for parts of central. A little foggy out there as well. You are going to see water pooling with that rain today, so give yourself some extra time to get where you're headed. Bridge repairs are ongoing at the Gambo River on the Trans-Canada Highway. Thank you to a listener for letting us know about that. Also, some brush cutting between Gambo and Glovertown. Roadwork as well from Buckins Junction in through the town of Millertown and tons of other construction across the island. So just watch for crews and reduce your speeds. If you see anything you want to pass along, give us a call or a text on the Oz line, 709-576-6936.
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1: Hey, has anyone seen that yellow plastic thing? 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
1: Today we're talking about what instantly puts you to sleep. Mike from Western says a couple good drinks of whiskey.
2: Okay, yeah, that'll do it. That'll do it, Mike.
1: For sure. Another Mike texted us saying a dozen beer.
2: Are we sure these are different people?
1: Yeah, not really. Yes, they are.
2: Couple mics on the sauce. Yeah. All right,
1: apparently.
2: Krista has a very different approach. She says, if my brain won't shut up, I'll start to repeat the Our Father prayer.
1: Okay.
2: I'm out a few words in. Very interesting how that ended up working, Krista.
1: Yeah, and very much different than the people going to sleep with a few drinks.
2: A little bit.

0: Wake up.
1: Oz Mornings.
2: Today we're talking about what instantly puts you to sleep. Paul says any Donald Trump speech.
3: Really?
2: Yep.
3: Okay. I think Donald Trump is more likely to fall asleep during a speech than I am.
2: Yeah. I think politics in general, for me, my eyes are glazing over.
3: Right.
2: Probably not enough.
3: I understand that. Adam said, blink as fast as you can for 60 seconds.
2: Oh.
3: Adam, I am both curious and concerned.
2: Yeah, I do not want to sleep next to you while you're doing that. That's so creepy. What the heck?
3: Oh, boy.
2: Jason says that half hour it takes me to pick out a good movie on Netflix.
3: Sure.
2: That's what's instantly putting him to sleep.
3: Maybe the most frustrating part of having too many options.
2: Yeah.
3: Totally.
2: Those are good ones, though.
3: We've got a lot of people saying things like rain sounds or having a fan going,
2: yes.
3: Things like that.
2: I do love having my fan on.
3: Check out this adorable answer from Adelie, who actually works here at Ozfam and NTV. She says, holding my dog's paw.
2: Oh
3: my goodness. That's melting my heart.
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3: Good morning. It is 8:57. And if you've been paying attention this week, we've had come from away tickets on the line every single day.
4: Yeah, you got to listen to Oz Mornings because once during the mornings, and we're not telling you when, we're going to read out the daily keyword that you need to text us in order to get tickets to come from away, and we're going to be awarding the grand prize on Friday of not only tickets to the show, but a night's stay at a hotel courtesy of Steel Hotels.
3: Pretty
4: and they're
3: nice.
4: Even throwing in breakfast.
3: Yeah, how wicked is that?
4: Fantastic. And today's winner, who is on the ball listening earlier, texted us the keyword Oz, because Oz Fudge is a major character in Come From Away.
3: True.
4: It's Lisa Shea in Gander.
3: Nice. Congratulations, Lisa.
4: And this is the first time we've had a winner for two tickets to come from way in Gander, who's already in Gander.
3: That's true. Yeah.
4: I wonder if Lisa's already seen the show. I mean, even if she has, it's worth seeing a second time.
3: For sure, yeah. I'd love to see it again.
4: There you go. Well, Lisa, congratulations. We'll be in touch about your prize information. Be listening tomorrow morning. Another chance to win your way into come from way in Gander by listening for that keyword.
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0: ask a question, guess the answer, win the prize. 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
1: Well, good morning. It is 9:05. We are just getting started. Who Am I, What Am I? 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
2: Woo! That's pretty nice. 5 gallons of Beauty Tone Paint or stain. That is upped big time this week from our usual grand prize of 2 gallons. And like Chanel said, that's worth up to $500. So you want to be paying attention to the clues today.
1: That's right.
2: And it all comes down to your yes or no questions.
1: So we're just getting started. Is it a person today?
2: No, it is not a person today. Good one to get out of the way.
1: Is it a thing?
2: Yes, it is a thing that we're looking for today. Can it be bought at Home Hardware? Oh, I like that question.
1: No.
2: No, you cannot buy this thing at Home Hardware.
1: Okay. Can you eat it?
2: Yes, you can eat it.
1: Okay. And a good follow-up question. Can you swallow this thing without chewing?
2: Okay. Sure. You know what?
1: Interesting.
2: Yes. You can swallow this thing without chewing.
1: Yeah, I guess you can.
2: All right. So where do we go from here?
1: We need some yes or no questions. Give us a call or text on the Oz line.
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0: Hey, we're still looking for the answer. 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What am I? On Oz FM.
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2: Hey, good morning, guys.
1: Good morning. Who's this?
2: This is Adam.
1: All right, Adam, do you have a yes or no question for today's Who Am I, What Am I?
2: Yeah, does it come in different flavors?
1: Does come in different flavors,
3: yes,
1: yeah.
3: It does.
2: Okay, you were a little bit skeptical on that, so that kind of throws off my answer.
1: I'm just trying to make sure I'm answering correctly, but yeah, there are different flavors of this thing.
3: Yeah.
2: Okay, would it have to be jelly beans?
1: No, it's not jelly beans, but I liked your question. Keep on thinking on it.
2: Thanks, guys.
3: Do they have different flavors, or are they just different colors?
1: Well, you mean jelly beans?
3: Yeah.
1: They're absolutely different flavors.
3: Do they taste different?
1: Yes, Chanel.
3: I don't know.
1: Come on, back me up on this one.
3: Andy, what do you think? Adam, sorry.
2: Bean Boozled is a bit of a good example for the sake of that.
3: True.
2: Of what different flavors.
1: The Jelly Belly ones are all very distinct flavors.
3: You're right.
1: That's right. But even regular ones, an orange jelly bean, I'll take over the rest, I'll tell you that much.
3: Yep.
1: And the black ones are going back in the bag.
3: Agreed.
2: No, see, I prefer the black one.
1: Oh, we got to get another caller on the air. Get out of here, man.
3: Thanks, Adam. 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
4: Hi, good morning.
3: Good morning.
4: I'd like to guess who am I or what am I?
3: Yeah, you got a question for us?
4: Okay, would it be those pocket rockets, the ones that you put in there and they crackle in your mouth?
3: Oh, popping candy.
1: No,
4: yes.
1: Not what we're looking for today, but thank you for your call.
4: Okay, thanks.
1: Oz FM, hello.
5: Hi, good morning. Does it come in two colors?
1: Two colors?
5: Yeah.
1: I can think of two colors. Yeah, I think so.
5: Oh, so there's more. I'm going to make a guess.
1: Okay.
5: Is it a grape?
1: It is not a grape, but good one. That makes a lot of sense. Thank you for your call. And the
5: okay, thank you.
1: One, yeah, I guess it would. Thank you very much. Yeah.
0: 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What Am I? 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

0: It's a person. It's a thing. It's who am I, what am I?
1: We're looking for some sort of thing this morning. Something edible.
2: Yes, you can swallow it without chewing was a specific one we had, which I think is an excellent question.
1: It certainly helps a lot. Is this something you can buy at Walmart?
2: Yeah, you can buy this thing at Walmart.
1: I think you can, yeah. You can't buy it at Home Hardware. We did say that earlier.
2: Correct.
1: Can you grow it in your greenhouse?
2: No, you cannot grow this thing in your greenhouse. Good question. I like where you're thinking.
1: Okay. Is it sweet?
2: No, this thing is not sweet. And that rules out a ton of the guesses that we're getting in.
1: Yeah, a lot of people mentioning different candies or ice cream.
2: Ice cream's a popular one this morning. Yeah. I guess it does make sense. You can eat it without chewing. But no, not what we're looking for, because this thing is not sweet.
1: Okay. Does it usually come frozen?
2: No, this thing does not usually come frozen. Is it squishy? I wouldn't use that word to describe it. This person's wondering if it's a gummy bear. Not squishy like a gummy bear.
1: Not like that, no. Okay, what could it be? We need some more yes or no questions.
2: Boy. Call or text the Oz line.
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1: It is 9:25. We're playing Who Am I? What Am I? Just took a whole bunch of calls while that song was on. People wanting to know if it's medication.
2: No, it's not medication. It's also not any sort of vitamin. Someone wanted to know if it helps you feel better in any way.
1: Right.
2: No, not what we're looking for today. It may make you feel better emotionally, but not physically.
1: That's also true. Yeah, maybe not necessarily healthy.
2: Yeah, that's right. Okay.
1: Okay.
2: Giving them a freebie.
1: Yeah. What else?
2: We've got a whole bunch of guesses here for Greek yogurt, cheese. What do we have here? Is it a liquid? Yeah, I would consider this thing a liquid.
1: Yeah.
2: Okay.
1: We'll say yes.
2: Okay, with a little bit of hesitation there. So yes, a liquid, but note the hesitation from Chanel.
1: Exactly.
2: Okay, there we go.
1: Okay.
2: Sounds good.
1: Got any guesses or yes or no questions? Call or text the Oz line.
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1: Periods of rain or drizzle for all today. High of 13 in central, but down to 7 in coastal areas. And showers of drizzle continue across the island tonight with lows near 6.
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0: 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It's a thing. It's Who Am I? What Am I?
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2: Hi, good morning.
1: Good morning.
2: You mix this thing with water.
3: Yes.
1: You do.
2: Is it Jell-O?
3: No, it is not Jell-O. But excellent question. You may be onto something. Keep thinking on it.
2: But I just thought of it. You said it's not sweet. Okay, I'll keep thinking.
3: Okay.
1: Bye. 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
4: Hi, I wanted to guess for Who Am I, What Am I?
1: Yeah, go ahead.
4: Is it an alcoholic beverage?
3: No.
1: No.
4: Ow.
3: Were you thinking wine?
4: I was.
3: Based on two colors, yep, makes a lot of sense. But no, it's not an alcoholic beverage. Do you have another guess you want to pivot to?
4: I don't even know. No, I don't.
3: Okay, sounds good. Okay. I would say this. Don't necessarily get hung up on two colors.
4: Okay. Is it soda?
3: No, it's not a soda either. Take a beat and think of it and call us back.
4: Okay, thank you.
1: I would almost say it's more shades than colors.
3: Yeah, and one of those colors I don't think many people necessarily go for.
1: Okay.
3: Oz FM, hello.
5: Hey guys, this is Adam again.
3: What's up, Adam? Do you have another yes or no question for us?
5: Yeah, does it happen to come from an animal?
1: Yeah.
3: Partially? Is partially a fine answer?
1: Vegans can't eat it.
3: Vegans can't eat it. Good way to answer it.
5: Oh,
3: although, hold up. There are versions that vegans can eat.
1: Really?
3: Yes. Oh, man. I don't know if this is helpful at all or if this is just taking steps backwards.
1: Oh, the one you said earlier that I don't like.
3: Well, there's options.
1: Okay.
5: Okay, guys. Would it happen to be milk?
3: No, it's not milk.
5: Shoot.
3: All right.
5: I'll keep thinking.
3: Sounds good.
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6: Hi, I have a question for Who Am I, What Am I?
1: Yeah, go ahead.
6: Is it a condiment?
3: I'd consider it a condiment, yeah. Would you, Chanel?
1: Sure.
6: Is it gravy?
3: It is gravy!
6: Woo! Let's go!
1: Who are we talking to?
6: You're talking to Emma.
1: Emma, well done.
3: Good stuff. What got you included on gravy?
6: I was just like, I heard like the jelly beans thing and you guys were like kind of hesitant on like the different flavors and you know, you can eat it with it chewing and yeah.
3: Well done.
1: You nailed it.
3: Good stuff. You just figured out today's Who Am I, What Am I? You're in Friday's draw for 5 gallons of Beauty Tone Painter Stain valued up to $500.
6: Yay. Thank you.
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3: Keep you smiling all day.
4: You and Chanel with you had another fun morning playing Who Am I? What Am I? We were really thrown off by your questions today.
5: Some very interesting ones.
4: Yeah, somebody wanted to know if you can eat it without chewing.
5: Okay, yeah.
4: That pretty much started us off.
5: And yes, you can eat this thing without chewing.
4: Yeah.
5: Now, we ruled out a lot of answers when we said that it wasn't something sweet.
4: That's right, and you can't grow it in your greenhouse.
5: Two colors was an interesting one, but yeah, there are two colors of this thing.
4: Yeah, I was thinking more shades.
5: Okay.
4: The colors are light and dark.
5: I guess, but there's a specific white version and there's a non-white version.
4: Okay, but it took us a couple minutes to figure it out. We were getting those calls ready. So many people got the answer on the Oz line.
5: Yeah, a lot of people got it around the same time. Our caller just took a few minutes to get it prepped for the air, but congratulations to everybody who figured out today's answer was gravy.
4: That's right. Somebody wanted to know if it was good for you?
5: Nope, certainly not, my friends.
4: Gives you bad guts.
5: Pretty far from multivitamins.
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1: It is Wednesday, my dudes. Now, be sure to grab your tickets for the George Street Festival. Alan Doyle going to be performing on Friday, July 31st. Opening up for Alan is the awesome Nick Earl and the Reckless Hearts. So that is going to be an awesome night of music. So once again, if you want to grab your tickets, georgestreetlive.ca. You're going to hear from Alan and the rest of the boys in Great Big C coming up shortly. First, though, here's Bon Jovi. It's 1017. 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
1: We are talking about fictional pets.
2: That's right. Somebody texted us and said if they were going to adopt a fictional pet, even though the grocery bill would be enormous and it's just impractical, they would pick Clifford the Big Red Dog.
1: Okay.
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1: Why?
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1: I guess, but Danny said he'd be a good guard dog.
2: Guarding what? The house that he has already destroyed.
1: Yeah, probably.
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0: That was a great big C here on Oz FM. Hope you have a great Wednesday morning. I'm Robert Sean. A little rainy out there this morning. We got about 5 to 10 millimeters of the wet stuff expected to fall across the Avalon East Coast, much of central Newfoundland, while much of the West Coast, including Corner Brook, will see drizzle or showers today. And as much as we would love to see the sunshine, you know, somewhere out there, a dad is looking out the window going, yeah, we needed this. Now, luckily, it does look like the sun will return as early as tomorrow for some parts of the island. 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
0: 5 degrees right now in St. John's, a high of 8 in the forecast across the Avalon and East Coast today with up to 10 millimeters of rain. That rain will calm down as the day goes on, and we're going to see drizzle or showers throughout the evening with the low at 5. And then drizzle to start the day tomorrow, but we will eventually see some sunny breaks with the high all the way up to 16. Central Newfoundland will see periods of rain kind of taper off to showers by this afternoon, the high at 11. Tonight, drizzle or showers continue with the low at 8, and then tomorrow, some sun and cloud with the high at 19. Along the west coast, including Corner Brook, drizzle or showers today with a high of 13. That drizzle and showers will continue into this evening with the low down to 7, and then we'll see some clear skies throughout your Thursday with the high reaching 18.
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You know, I remember watching Much Music back in 1996 when that song came out and seeing the music video for that song and thinking like, wow, a Newfoundlander is on Much Music, has their music video on Much Music. That is so cool. It's OWL Wednesday on Oz FM. A little bit of Kim Stockwood to help you get through your morning. Speaking of Newfoundlanders who have had music videos on Much Music, you're going to hear from Crush shortly, but first, here's Matchbox 20.

0: That was Crush on OSFM. Hope you have a great Wednesday, despite the weather outside. I'm Robert Shun.
1: Good news, everyone!
0: We saw yet another drop in the price of gas today. The price of the pump down by 3.6 cents per liter, while diesel saw another 5 cent a liter, almost 6 cent a liter drop, actually. Furnace oil down by about 5 cents as well. And all these, like, constant changes in the price of gas, these almost daily changes in the price of gas, diesel, and furnace, and, you know, these fuels, not so bad. If as long as they continue to go down, it's when they continue to go up that it becomes a bit of a headache. But yeah, if we could continue now with these drops, I'll accept it. I'll take it. I'm sure you will too. April Wine is coming your way right after this here on Newfoundland's OSFM.
2: Hi, it's Jason McCoy. 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When he was diagnosed with prostate cancer, a simple PSA blood test was key in detecting it early, and we got more years, more laughs, and more memories. 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
3: Well, traffic's a little slow going right now on the TCH just outside of St. John's before you hit the Dannyville exit. And I know there were some crews doing some work on the eastbound lane yesterday. It's possible that they could have moved over to the westbound lane today. But either way, if you're coming into town, you will be slightly delayed just before you can turn off there to head to Costco to get your groceries. Here's Fountains of Wayne on Oz FM.

0: by. You're certainly doing your work today, aren't you?
1: Yeah!
0: That was the Counting Crows on Oz FM. How's it going? I'm Robert Sean. Well, Joel Thomas Hines, the nephew of the late, great Ron Hines, is currently looking for a family heirloom, Ron's iconic leather jacket, and he wants it for a very, very special reason. Here's NTV's Rosie Mullally with more info.
2: Somehow, the beat-up jacket with a cracked leather collar and broken zippers vanished and hasn't been seen since Ron's passing in 2015. Besides a personal attachment to it, Hines would also love to have it to include in an upcoming display at the Rooms, which will focus on Ron's songwriting legacy.
0: And he knows that's going to be a good display. If there's ever a reason to go to a Rooms, maybe check out the Ron Hines exhibit, which will be opening up in the next couple of months. But if you have any leads, any information, or maybe you have that old beat up leather jacket that you believe may have belonged at one point to Ron Hines, Joel Thomas Hines says you can simply drop him a message on Facebook if you're willing to discuss handing it over. Stick around. Sugar Ray's coming up next. But first, your Oz FM weather right after this.
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0: We're sitting at 5 degrees right now outside the Oz FM studio. A high of 8 in the forecast across the Avalon and East Coast today with up to 10 millimeters of rain. We'll see some drizzle, some showers this evening with the low down to 5 with drizzle to start off your Thursday. However, we will eventually see some sunny breaks with the highs hitting 16. Central Newfoundland will see periods of rain this morning, some showers this afternoon, the high at 11. Showers will continue tonight with the low down to 8 with sun and cloud tomorrow and a high of 19. Along the West Coast, including Quarter Brook, drizzle or showers, high of 13 today, drizzle or showers tonight with a low of 7, and then clear tomorrow with the high at 18.

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1: Well, just 6 months after they opened up their very first location here in the province, Taco Bell number 2 is now open at Ropewalk Lane. Let's just hope that this second location doesn't cause quite the snarl in traffic like it did in Mount Pearl on Commonwealth Avenue this past December. Hey, Kim Mitchell's coming up, but first, here's John Mayer on Oz FM.

0: Now, he was born Declan McManus, but you know him better as Elvis Costello. It's OWOW Wednesday today on Oz FM. Hope you're having a good one. I'm Robert Sean. Well, at the World Cup today, Canada takes on Qatar. But, you know, it's not just the teams participating in the World Cup that are looking to score. It's also singles. Tinder says that back at the 2014 World Cup in Brazil, they saw a 50% increase in use, while at the 2018 World Cup, matches on the app increased by 66%, and already they're seeing similar numbers in cities that are hosting World Cup matches, including Toronto and Vancouver. But I get it. I mean, if you're that into soccer that you're willing to travel to an entirely different country and spend the money on the tickets, because those tickets are not cheap, yeah, you're likely going to want to find somebody who's like-minded. You know, you're going to want to find somebody who is just into soccer as you are, and that's surely a place where you will find them. Stick around. Nickelback is coming your way right after this here on Newfoundland's Oz FM.
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1: A missing hiker spent most of the night in the cold on Tuesday before being found early this morning. RNC Operational Patrol Services, along with search and rescue rovers, were called to the East Coast Trail for an overdue hiker. The team began searching, and just after dark, at around 3:45 this morning, the hiker was located safe and sound. Meanwhile, three people have been arrested by police following two disturbances in the capital city on Monday. RNC officers were called to a home around 10:30 p.m. to find that the residence had been vandalized. The victims reported that three men, who were known to them, had shown up to the house and forced their way inside. The three suspects assaulted and threatened the occupants of the home before fleeing. There were no serious injuries reported. Not long after, RNC received another call of a disturbance, this time on Hamilton Avenue. Officers quickly learned that the incidents were related and arrested the three suspects. An 18-year-old man, 21-year-old man, and 29-year-old man, who all share the same last name, were arrested by police and held to appear in court. Now for the forecast for Eastern today, periods of rain with a high of 8, tonight showers with a low of 5. For Central today, periods of rain changing to drizzle and a high of 11, tonight showers with a low of 8. For the West Coast today, showers with a high of 13, tonight showers ending overnight then cloudy with a low of 7. 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
1: You know, whenever my dad gives an opinion on something, he always follows it up with "just saying." 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

0: That was Platinum Blonde on Oz FM. Hope you're having a great Wednesday. I'm Robert Sean. And, you know, today would be a day that you probably describe as being good for ducks, right? But it's also great for dads, because I know somewhere out there, there is a dad looking out the window, thinking to himself, we needed this. And he's not wrong. You know, it's been a great few days of sunshine and some dry weather, and hey, a little bit of rain every now and again is certainly not going to go astray. It does look like the wet weather will continue into this evening, but the sunshine will return as early as tomorrow. 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
0: We're sitting at 5 degrees right now outside the Oz FM studio, and it's not going to get much warmer throughout the day, and tonight we're looking at a low of 5, so pretty much expected to be pretty consistent with what we're seeing right now. We're also going to see drizzle and showers across the Avalon and East Coast this evening, with drizzle to start the day tomorrow, but sunny breaks as the day goes on, the high hitting 16. Central Newfoundland will see drizzle or showers this evening, the low at 8, warming up to 19 throughout your Thursday with a mix of sun and cloud. And along the west coast, including Corner Brook, drizzle or showers with a low of 7 this evening. Tomorrow, clear with a high of 18.
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1: Well, since the 1950s, Canadians gathered around the TV every Saturday night to watch Hockey Night in Canada on the CBC. However, that is no longer going to be the case. You see, back in 2014, Sportsnet acquired the broadcasting rights to Hockey Night in Canada and the NHL. However, they maintained a licensing agreement with the CBC so that the CBC could continue to air NHL games every Saturday night as a part of Hockey Night in Canada. However, yesterday it was announced that the two sides just could not come to terms on a new licensing agreement. So Hockey Night in Canada on the CBC is donezo. Going forward, NHL games will continue to be aired on Sportsnet and Sportsnet Plus, as well as Amazon Prime every single Monday night. So might be a bit of an adjustment now going forward starting next season when it comes to where you watch your hockey, but your hockey will still be available. Stick around. Triumph is coming your way right after this here on Newfoundland's Oz FM.
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1: Well, now that summer's here, you're probably looking outside to the deck in the garden thinking to yourself, oh, it'd be nice to have some friends and family over, maybe have a barbecue, right? But that deck is not looking exactly pretty these days, especially after the winter we had. Well, if you play Who Am I, What Am I tomorrow morning with Hugh and Chanel, you could win up to $500 in free paint or stain from Beauty Tone Paint. Alanis Morissette's coming up, but first, here's the Goo Goo Dolls on Newfoundland's Oz FM.

0: That was Alanis Morissette on Oz FM. How's your Wednesday going? I'm Robert Sean. Well, the St. John's Regional Fire Department are cautioning the public about the disposal of lithium-ion batteries after it's believed that those types of batteries were the cause of not one, but two fires recently down at Robin Hood Bay. And even though those batteries don't necessarily work anymore, they don't hold the charge like they used to, tossing them away with the rest of the trash is not necessarily the thing to do. In fact, those batteries need to be disposed of properly by dropping them off at battery collection sites. And a quick Google will let you know where you can do that. But in just to be safe, and so we don't have another similar situation like we had to start off this week, on Sunday with a major fire down at the dump. If you got batteries, just take a moment to think about, okay, what is the best way to handle the situation? And is it tossing them in the trash? Stick around. But the Bodines plus your Oz FM weather are coming your way right after this here on Newfoundland's Oz FM.
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0: We're going to see drizzle and showers into this evening across the Avalon and East Coast, including St. John's, Mount Pearl, the metro area, with a low at 5 degrees, and then some drizzle to start the day tomorrow, but we will eventually see some sunshine with the high at 16, so it looks like all in all, tomorrow's going to be a pretty decent day. Central Newfoundland will see drizzle or showers at a low of 8 tonight. Tomorrow, some sunny breaks with a high of 19, and along the West Coast, including Corner Brook, drizzle or showers at a low of 7. Tomorrow, clear skies and a high of 18.
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0: It's our skipper who's making the requests. 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

That song is such a groove. It's really hard to be in a bad mood while listening to it. Hey, that was Sublime. It's Oh Well Wednesday today on Oz FM. Hope you have a good one. Amanda Marshall's on the way, but first, this is Hooting the Blowfish.

0: That was Amanda Marshall on Oz FM. Hope you're having a good one. I'm Robert Sean. Looking ahead to the forecast for tomorrow, looks like we will see some sunshine as the day goes on, which is good news if you are teeing off at the Ronald McDonald House for the Family's Golf Classic, which is happening at Ballyhale, which, you know, it's not too late for you to sign up for, okay? If you're looking to maybe take the day off work and hit the links, you can sign up now at RonaldMcDonaldHouseNL.ca. 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
1: How you making out there, Newfoundland and Labrador? Thanks for joining me on the Donnie Love Show on Oz FM. It's a pleasure to be here. And yeah, thanks a lot for tuning in and spending your time with me. What a show we got today. All kinds of news. I got some stories for you as well. And we're doing our contest, our Coastal Outdoor giveaway for the muck boots. You got to get a pair of muck boots, and you can give your muck boots to Dad, because it's Father's Day coming up. So a little Father's Day special for us. So thanks, Coastal Outdoors, for that. And what I'm going to do is I'm going to give you a clue for a famous dad. And then I'm going to open up the lines and you can call in, and then you'll qualify. And Friday, I'll pick a winner. So I'll be right back. Sure.

0: I bet a fine young cannibals for you for this Wednesday. Suspicious Minds, and Wednesday's here, hey, and the week is rolling on. The coffee's probably worn off by now. I'm putting on another pot of coffee now, but I'm starting to think about the weekend. Are you? Ah, I can't wait to do something fun, maybe go up to my cabin. So I'm going to do the weather coming up now in a moment, and right after that, I'm going to tell you about our Coastal Outdoor Contest, where you can have a chance to win a pair of muck boots for Father's Day. Our Father's Day contest is coming up, so stick around and don't go anywhere.
1: 25 years ago, when the skies closed on 9/11, one small town opened its doors. Come From Away is back in Gander for another season. 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
0: For St. John's, Mount Pearl, and the Avalon tonight, drizzle or showers, fog patches, and low of 5 degrees. Tomorrow, drizzle ending in the morning, though, and a mix of sun and clouds. Yeah! And highs of 16 degrees. Central Newfoundland tonight, you're looking at drizzle or showers, fog patches developing over midnight, and lows of plus 5. And tomorrow, drizzle ending in the morning, and a mix of sun and cloud, and you'll reach a high of 18 degrees tomorrow. West coast of Newfoundland, drizzle and showers tonight, and lows of 7 degrees. And tomorrow, cloudy, becoming a mix of sun and cloud in the morning, and highs of 20 degrees.
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1: It is contest time, and thanks to Coastal Outdoors, we're giving away a pair of muck boots just in time for Father's Day. If you ever owned a pair of these, you know why everybody loves them, because they're waterproof and they're comfortable and they're perfect for working around the yard or heading to the cabin or fishing or hunting. They're deadly. And if you're going to the bog or in the muck, they're deadly for that too. They'll keep your feet warm. So anything that Newfoundland throws at them, these muck boots are awesome and you could win. So how I'm doing this is I'm going to give you a clue to a famous dad, and you got to call the Oz FM line and guess it. So here's the clue. This famous dad is a cartoon dad, and he has a talking dog named Brian and a baby who thinks he's a genius and a neighbor named Quagmire who's always showing up with this crazy story. Who is he? Who is the famous dad I'm talking about? Give me a call on the Oz FM line. I'm opening the lines now. 576-OZ-FM, 576-6936. Let me know who this famous dad is. 576-6936. Give me a call. The lines are open. And now is your time to have a chance to win these muck boots from Coastal Outdoors. Good luck, everyone.

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1: Okay, I'm going to answer the phone here now and see if this person has the answer to who's that famous dad to win the Coastal Outdoors Muck Boots. Hello.
2: Hello.
1: How are you?
2: Good. How are you?
1: Good. What are you up to on this mucky day?
2: I'm working now. I was home in my jeans.
1: Oh, I know exactly. So listen, do you know who the famous dad is?
2: Peter Griffin.
1: Yeah. Awesome. Good for you. Are you a big Family Guy fan?
2: I used to be. Yeah. I don't really watch much anymore.
1: No, exactly. It's all reruns, is it?
2: Yeah, probably.
1: Funny though. So listen, what are you going to do with your muck boots from Coastal Outdoors if you win them?
2: I'll give them to my husband.
1: Oh, and what's your
2: husband? He always needs a good pair of boots.
1: Yeah, or sometimes he might need a boot.
2: Well, that too, anyway.
1: Nah. Oh, that's nice. That's so sweet. So thanks for calling, and I got your name in the hat there. And so Friday, I'm going to pick the winner, so I'll get in touch with you. But thanks for calling in, and congratulations. And just hang on for a minute, and I'll get your information. And tune in, everybody, tomorrow, because we're playing it again. Who's this famous dad? And you'll have a chance to qualify to win these muck boots from Coastal Outdoors.
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1: So Poppy went to Boston, I was telling you last week, and he was telling me how he was having a grand old time, but I got a few stories, and he was saying the Scottish people have almost invaded Boston, and, you know, they're all dressed up in Scottish kilts, and they're partying, but the people in Boston, they love them. They think they're really fun and they're having a great time. There's about 6,000 Scottish people in Boston because of the World Cup. And even the bars are selling out of beer. So that's Poppy's little story about the Scottish people. And then he was telling me about the Japanese. The Japanese are there, but they're not waving flags. They're waving bags. And those bags, after they put all their garbage in and tie it up and put it on their seat, so they clean up. They're spotless, very respectful. And even the locker rooms and all the places they visit and stuff like that, they leave it spotless. And even their clothes are folded neatly everywhere. They're like the pride of Boston. Everybody's so impressed with them, the Japanese people. So anyways, that's a few stories from the World Cup when my dad was there in Boston. Sweet, hey?

0: bit of Great Big Sea, Sea of No Cares. And whoever owns Smitty's, buddy who owns Smitty's, doesn't have Sea of No Cares at all. And if you were thinking about going to Smitty's, you know, for one of those big breakfasts, you got to make other plans, because both locations are apparently shut down in Mount Pearl and Churchill Square. They're just like shut down without warning. No one knows what's on the go, and there's no lights on or anything. And they're even their Facebook page has a message that they're taking a coffee break. Mm-hmm. So reports are saying that they're dealing with financial issues, unfortunately, and the city of Mount Pearl also is filing for this lawsuit of unpaid property taxes. And Smitty's is taking a little break there. So if you want to go to Smitty's, there's lights out there, so you have to go somewhere else.
1: It's cone season at McDonald's, which means vanilla cones are $1 each plus tax in the McDonald's app all summer long. Soft, creamy, and crunchy. 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
0: For St. John's, Mount Pearl, and the Avalon tonight, drizzle or showers, fog patches, and low of 5 degrees. Tomorrow, drizzle ending in the morning, though, and a mix of sun and clouds. Yeah! And highs of 16 degrees. Central Newfoundland tonight, you're looking at drizzle or showers, fog patches developing over midnight, and lows of plus 5. And tomorrow, drizzle ending in the morning, and a mix of sun and cloud, and you'll reach a high of 18 degrees tomorrow. West coast of Newfoundland, drizzle and showers tonight, and lows of 7 degrees. And tomorrow, cloudy, becoming a mix of sun and cloud in the morning, and highs of 20 degrees.
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I'll Be There For You from the Rembrandts. And believe it or not, that band almost never recorded that song, but it became a huge hit because of that most recognizable TV theme from, what is it? Yes, Friends. And here we are, more than 30 years, still clapping along to it. This is Oh Wow Wednesday on Oz FM.

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1: Here's a little bit of positivity for you. 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I need it because I'm having one of them days. 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Like, you know, we're always waiting to be happier, and when things slow down or when work gets easier, I'll be happier, or, you know, life will be perfect when. But the perfect day doesn't come around very often. And sometimes, you know, the simple things like enjoying a coffee or hearing from a friend or getting a few things crossed off your list is your perfect day. So don't miss today's little moments waiting for something big tomorrow.

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1: A quick update on the World Cup for you for Canada. Canada, as we know, opened the tournament with a 1-1 draw against Bosnia and Herzegovina, so there's still a lot in play now. Now, Canada is back on the pitch tomorrow against Qatar, and a win would be really great boost for their chances to head into the final group games against Switzerland. So it's exciting to see Canada on the world stage again, and we'll be cheering them on all the way.
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2: Officials at Ocean Gate did not know whether their Titan submersible was safe to use before its fatal 2023 implosion. That's according to a report by Canada's Transportation Safety Bureau. This morning, TSB investigators confirmed that Titan's carbon fire cylinder did not receive proper real-world testing, and safety mechanisms that Ocean Gate relied upon had not been comprehensively tested. Meanwhile, the Registered Nurses Union is raising concerns after NL Health Services conducted a phishing awareness exercise that used the promise of an additional paid day off as the hook for employees. The email, sent out as part of an internal cybersecurity test, appeared to recognize employees for their work during ongoing system pressures, including the implementation of Core Care. It invited employees to submit a request for what was described as a June holiday, an additional paid day off in recognition of their care, commitment, and professionalism. The union says the message was especially insensitive at a time when many nurses and healthcare professionals are exhausted, struggling to access leave, and managing significant change across the health system. And now for the forecast for Eastern tonight, showers with a low of 5. Tomorrow, showers then a mix of sun and cloud with a high of 16. For Central tonight, showers with a low of 8. Tomorrow, showers or drizzle with a high of 8. For the West Coast tonight, showers ending overnight then cloudy with a low of 7. Tomorrow, drizzle or showers with a high of 10. And that's your Oz FM headline news from the NTV Newsroom. 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
3: 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Oh, I missed you, buddy.

That's Tracy Chapman, Give Me One Reason. And that song is really about wanting love and commitment, but not wanting to be taken for granted in your relationship. And Tracy wrote that by herself, and it became her biggest hit of 1995, earning her a Grammy for Best Rock Song. Not bad for a blues tune that almost never made it on the album. This is Oh Wow Wednesday on Oz FM.

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1: Let's have a conversation about the weather now, because us Newfoundlanders love talking about the weather, and we got some good news, because tomorrow it is looking like we're finally turning the corner on the rain, and for the Avalon, we could see a bit of drizzle tonight and a few showers, but, you know, tomorrow it's going to wrap up in the morning. We could probably see it's looking like a mix of sun and clouds with highs of 16 degrees. That is excellent. And for central Newfoundland, much of the same. Tonight, a bit of showers and a bit of fog, but we can handle that because tomorrow in central, bright skies are coming and highs of 18. Yeah, that is awesome. And for West Coast, we're all in the same boat tomorrow. It's going to be a mix of sun and cloud. That is excellent. And you're going to see highs of 20 degrees. Now, in the night, you're going to see a bit of showers, but yeah, we can handle that because the next day for the West Coast, we're going to see sunny skies and 20. So if you're waiting for better days to come, better weather to come, is coming tomorrow. So, I promise, it's going to be better tomorrow. 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See your full lineup now at Capital Subaru, and that's at 150 Kenmount Road.
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1: There is now a new 3-year effort underway to help bring people into the offshore fishery. So about 1/3 of the harvesters are over age 54, and they're saying many are going to retire soon over the next decades. And the goal is to make the industry stay strong by giving newcomers and young people access to training, safety information, and more opportunities about learning about the fisheries and how profitable it can be for you.

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1: I was telling you a couple of weekends ago that Poppy was traveling, and he's almost 90, and he's traveling the world, and is really cool. Tells you, never too late or never too old or young, so you can do what you want. He's 90 and traveling, having a laugh. So I was asking him about his trip, and he was saying, went to Boston and the Scottish, but they've pretty much taken over the city with the World Cup. There's about 6,000 of them in Boston. They're all dressed up in their kilts, and the Boston people love them. They love them. They're so much fun, and the bars are packed, and oh yeah, music everywhere. They're real party animals. And he said that they even ran out of beer at some of the bars. He was also telling me about the Japanese were there and how amazing they are. And they don't fly flags to cheer on their teams in the soccer. They have these bags, and what they do after they wave the bags in the air. But they use the bags to put their litter in, and then they put them on their seat so they don't make a mess. Very respectful. And even in the locker rooms and places that they visit, they leave the place spotless, and their clothes are always folded neat. And they really take pride in it. So yeah, Dad was saying, the Japanese are amazing people. So anyways, that's just a little bit of information about Poppy's trip I thought you might enjoy.
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2: Officials at Oceangate did not know whether their Titan submersible was safe to use before its fatal 2023 implosion. That's according to a report by Canada's Transportation Safety Bureau. This morning, TSB investigators confirmed that Titan's carbon fire cylinder did not receive proper real-world testing, and safety mechanisms that Oceangate relied upon had not been comprehensively tested. Meanwhile, the Registered Nurses Union is raising concerns after NL Health Services conducted a phishing awareness exercise that used the promise of an additional paid day off as the hook for employees. The email, sent out as part of an internal cybersecurity test, appeared to recognize employees for their work during ongoing system pressures, including the implementation of CoreCare. It invited employees to submit a request for what was described as a June holiday, an additional paid day off in recognition of their care, commitment, and professionalism. The union says the message was especially insensitive at a time when many nurses and healthcare professionals are exhausted, struggling to access leave, and managing significant change across the health system. And now for the forecast for Eastern tonight, showers with a low of 5. Tomorrow, showers, then a mix of sun and cloud with a high of 16. For Central tonight, showers with a low of 8. Tomorrow, showers or drizzle with a high of 8. For the West Coast tonight, showers ending overnight, then cloudy with a low of 7. Tomorrow, drizzle or showers with a high of 10. 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I'm Mary Kate O'Neill.
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1: You could win a pair of muck boots from Coastal Outdoors right in time now for Father's Day. I'm having a contest. It is Who Is This Famous Dad? And I'll give you some clues. You can call in. But you'll have to wait for tomorrow because I'll be starting it up again. Today I was talking to Tammy and she got the dad right. I'll play it for you. Hello.
2: Hello.
1: How are you?
2: Good. How are you?
1: Good. What are you up to on this mucky day?
2: I'm working now. So it's home in my jeans.
1: Oh, I know exactly. So listen, do you know who the famous dad is?
2: Peter Griffin.
1: Yeah. Awesome. Good for you. Are you a big Family Guy fan?
2: I used to be. Yeah. I don't really watch much anymore.
1: No, exactly. It's all reruns, is it?
2: Yeah, probably.
1: Funny, though. So listen, what are you going to do with your muck boots from Coastal Outdoors if you win them?
2: I'll give them to my husband.
1: Oh. And what's your
2: husband? He always needs a good pair of boots.
1: Yeah, or sometimes he might need a boot.
2: Well, that too, anyway.
1: Nah, that was Tammy called today, and she got the answer right. Peter Griffin, who was the famous dad. Tomorrow, there'll be a new famous dad. So get ready, get your ears ready, and tune in then. And this is Coastal Outdoors Contest for some muck boost. Right in time for dad. You can get dad some muck boots. So stay tuned tomorrow.

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1: Hey, has anyone seen that yellow plastic thing? You know the one. For the middles?
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0: should I go? That was Should I Stay or Should I Go from The Clash, and that song came out in 1982, and it was about being stuck in a relationship and trying to decide whether it's worth it, staying or move on. And a fun fact about that, it became one of the band's biggest hits. After it was released, it was featured in a popular Levi's commercial. This is Oh Wow Wednesday on Oz FM.
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1: Yeah, most nights, just not this night. Now, Stephen is on a well-deserved vacation. I'm Robert Sean to take you through the evening. You're going to hear from the Bare Naked Ladies shortly. Also got some U2 coming up, but first, here's Simple Plan on OzFM.

Listen, if we had to describe, like, every single song, we'd have to start in the 70s and go all the way to the 2010s. Yeah, we're not going there. Oz FM.

0: You know, a more accurate name would be Fully Clothed Men, but, well, it's not as catchy. Hey, that was the Bare Naked Ladies here on OzFM. How's it going? I'm Robert Sean, and Joel Thomas Hines, the nephew of the late, great Ron Hines, he's currently on a mission to locate Ron Hines' iconic leather jacket. It went missing, and he wants it back for a very special reason. Here's NTV's Rosie Mullally with more info.
1: Somehow, the beat-up jacket with a cracked leather collar and broken zippers vanished and hasn't been seen since Ron's passing in 2015. Besides a personal attachment to it, Hines would also love to have it to include in an upcoming display at the Rooms, which will focus on Ron's songwriting legacy.
0: I mean, first and foremost, that display at the Rooms, I'm sure, is going to be iconic. But it would be great to have that piece of clothing that Ron has worn so many times throughout his career and performed with, you know, so many times without his career. But if you think you may have Ron's iconic leather jacket, Joel Thomas Hines says you could just simply drop him a line on Facebook if you're interested in wanting to exchange it. Your OzFM weather plus Pearl Jammer coming your way right after this here on Newfoundland's OzFM.
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0: All in all, not a bad evening. Cloudy skies in the forecast across the Avalon and East Coast tonight with the low down to 6. Tomorrow, some sunshine with the high up to 12. Central Newfoundland will see cloudy skies as well this evening with a low of 8, but that's going to warm up to 20 throughout your Tuesday with some sunshine in the forecast. And along the west coast, including Corner Brook tonight, cloudy with a low of 11. Tomorrow, a high of 18 with a little bit of rain, 2 to 4 millimeters in the forecast. We're going to see drizzle or showers across the Avalon and the East Coast, including St. John's, Mount Pearl, the metro area this evening, the low at 5, and that drizzle will carry over into tomorrow morning, but will eventually give way to some sunny breaks with the high at 16. Central Newfoundland will see drizzle or showers tonight with a low of 8. Tomorrow, sun and cloud with a high of 19. And along the west coast, including Corner Brook, drizzle or showers this evening, the low at 7. But that's going to warm up to 18 throughout your Thursday with some clear skies in the forecast.
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you know, I'm sure when the band wrote that song, they didn't realize it was going to become one of the most iconic and used sports anthems of all time, but I'm sure they didn't hate that fact either. That was the Ramones. It's Oh Wow Wednesday today on Oz FM. Hope you had a great Wednesday evening. Here's Corey Hart, Sunglasses at Night on Oz FM.

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1: Yeah, most of the time, just not right now. Stephen's on vacation. I'm Robert Sean. Father's Day is this Sunday. And, you know, whenever my dad would give his opinion, he would not just tell you his opinion. He'd also throw in a just saying. You know, almost like, not only am I giving you my opinion, but my opinion is the correct opinion, right? But what is your dad famous for saying? What is his catchphrase? Leave it on the Oz line, 709-576-OZ-FM. 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
0: 25 years ago, when the skies closed on 9/11, one small town opened its doors. 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

Well, 6 months after they've opened up their first location here in the province in Mount Pearl back in December, Taco Bell's expansion into Newfoundland and Labrador continues as a second location on Ropewalk Lane has officially opened as of today. Let's just hope that it doesn't create quite the cluster of traffic that it caused on Commonwealth Avenue back in December, right? Let's hope Ropewalk Lane remains smooth sailing in terms of traffic. Coming up, you're going to hear from Cage the Elephant, but first, here's Great Big C on OzFM.

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7: Yeah, most of the time, just not right now. I'm Robert Sean, filling in for Stephen Lethbridge this evening. Canada takes on Qatar at the World Cup. In fact, both teams will be hitting the pitch now in just a few minutes. But it's not just the teams looking or participating, I should say, in the World Cup who are looking to score. Tinder says that back in the 2014 World Cup in Brazil, they saw a 50% increase in their app. That's usage in the app. Back in the 2018 World Cup, they saw a 66% increase in matches, and they're already seeing similar numbers in cities that are hosting World Cup events like Toronto and Vancouver. So it looks like singles are also flocking to the World Cup, not just to watch the soccer action, but also to find their next fling. But I get it though, because if you are serious enough about soccer that you're willing to travel to another country, and in a lot of cases spend some big money, because those tickets are not cheap, well, you're going to want to find somebody who understands and is not going to get mad when you do spend a lot of money on something like that. And of course, if you're going to find somebody who gets it, it's going to be at the World Cup. Stick around. Your Oz FM weather plus Tonic are coming your way right after this here on Newfoundland's Oz FM.
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7: All in all, not a bad evening. Cloudy skies in the forecast across the Avalon and East Coast tonight with the low down to 6. Tomorrow, some sunshine with the high up to 12. Central Newfoundland will see cloudy skies as well this evening with a low of 8, but that's going to warm up to 20 throughout your Tuesday with some sunshine in the forecast. And along the west coast, including Corner Brook tonight, cloudy with a low of 11. Tomorrow, a high of 18 with a little bit of rain, 2 to 4 millimeters in the forecast. We're going to see drizzle or showers across the Avalon and East Coast, including St. John's, Mount Pearl, the metro area this evening, the low at 5, and that drizzle will carry over into tomorrow morning, but will eventually give way to some sunny breaks with the high at 16. Central Newfoundland will see drizzle or showers tonight with a low of 8. Tomorrow, sun and cloud with a high of 19. And along the west coast, including Corner Brook, drizzle or showers this evening, the low at 7. But that's going to warm up to 18 throughout your Thursday with some clear skies in the forecast.
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3: I want you to want me.

See, that right there is a rare occasion where a live version of a song is like way better than the recorded version. That was Cheap Trick. I want you to want me. It's Oh Wow Wednesday today on Oz FM. REM is coming up shortly, but first, here's 38 Special on Oz.

0: Oz, and Stephen Lethbridge.
1: Well, Stephen's off tonight. I'm Robert Sean. And, you know, since the 1950s, Canadians have been gathering around the TV set every Saturday night to watch Hockey Night in Canada. However, that's no more. It's the end of an era. Sportsnet announced yesterday that they have not been able to reach a licensing agreement with the CBC, something that they've had since 2014 when Sportsnet acquired the rights to air NHL games, including Hockey Night in Canada. Well, it looks like now NHL games are going to be solely aired on Sportsnet, Sportsnet Plus, and Amazon Prime every single Monday. 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

all the wet weather we saw today. You know, somewhere out there, a dad is looking out the window going, yeah, we needed this. Three Doors Down are on the way, but first, here's the Tragically Hip on Oz FM.

Sometimes we're mild. Don't tell me your name. 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I get no doubt, but I get no doubt. We're always Oz FM.

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1: Stephen is enjoying a well-earned vacation. I'm Robert Sean. So if I were to say the name Big Ben to you, you probably have an idea of what that is, right? But do you really? Because I bet you don't. I'll tell you why. Coming up before fun facts a little bit later on this hour. Next, though, your Oz FM weather plus Incubus.
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1: All in all, not a bad evening. Cloudy skies in the forecast across the Avalon and East Coast tonight with the low down to 6. Tomorrow, some sunshine with the high up to 12. Central Newfoundland will see cloudy skies as well this evening with a low of 8, but that's going to warm up to 20 throughout your Tuesday with some sunshine in the forecast. And along the West Coast, including Corner Brook tonight, cloudy with a low of 11. Tomorrow, a high of 18 with a little bit of rain, 2 to 4 millimeters in the forecast. We're going to see drizzle or showers across the Avalon and East Coast, including St. John's, Mount Pearl, the metro area this evening, the low at 5, and that drizzle will carry over into tomorrow morning, but will eventually give way to some sunny breaks with the high at 16. Central Newfoundland will see drizzle or showers tonight with a low of 8. Tomorrow, sun and cloud with a high of 19. And along the West Coast, including Corner Brook, drizzle or showers this evening, the low at 7, but that's going to warm up to 18 throughout your Thursday with some clear skies in the forecast.
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0: If you were to look at the periodic table of elements, you'll notice almost every single letter of the alphabet, except for the letter J. Did you know that your big toe does most of the work when it comes to your feet? That one toe carries almost 40% of your body weight every single time you walk. And Google is one of the biggest companies in the world, one of the most profitable companies in the world. No surprise that people want to work for them. They receive almost 2 million resumes every single year. And your fourth of your four fun facts this evening. You know Big Ben as the big clock tower in London, England, right? However, Big Ben is not the name of the clock tower itself. It refers to the bell inside the clock tower. And this has been Four Fun Facts.

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1: Now, Stephen's on vacation. I'm Robert Shun. I hope you're having a great Wednesday. Now, the St. John's Regional Fire Department are cautioning the public against throwing lithium-ion batteries in the trash after it's believed that those batteries are the cause of not one but two recent fires at Robin Hood Bay. Now, you might think that, just like anything else, if those batteries no longer have a charge and they can no longer power your devices, that they're trash, right? They're garbage. You just throw them away. But not so much. The fire department says that once lithium ion is exposed to air, they can catch on fire pretty quickly, even explode. And next thing you know, we got a situation like we had this past Sunday where we have this massive fire down at the dump. So if you need to get rid of your batteries, you need to dispose of them correctly by dropping them off at a battery collection site. And a quick Google will let you know where you can find those in and around town. Don't go anywhere. Coming up next, you're going to hear from Incubus here on Newfoundland's Oz FM.
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Well, in case you haven't noticed, we did see a drop in the price of gas today, and that's the second day in a row this week that we saw a drop. But can we score a hat trick? Well, just going to have to wait till tomorrow morning to find out. A lot of miles is on the way, but first, here's the Bare Naked Ladies on Newfoundland's Aussie FM.

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1: Well, Stephen is on vacation. I'm Robert Sean, and looking ahead to tomorrow, looks like it is going to be a fairly sunny day across much of the island. May start out a little bit wet here in St. John's, but will get better as the day goes on, which is good news if you're heading to For the Families Golf Classic for the Ronald McDonald House tomorrow. 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Now, as I said, it looks like it's going to be a pretty decent day tomorrow. Your full Oz FM weather plus Third Eye Blind are coming up after this.
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1: All in all, not a bad evening. Cloudy skies in the forecast across the Avalon and East Coast tonight with the low down to 6. Tomorrow, some sunshine with the high up to 12. Central Newfoundland will see cloudy skies as well this evening with a low of 8, but that's going to warm up to 20 throughout your Tuesday with some sunshine in the forecast. And along the West Coast, including Corner Brook tonight, cloudy with a low of 11. Tomorrow, a high of 18 with a little bit of rain, 2 to 4 millimeters in the forecast. We're going to see drizzle or showers across the Avalon and East Coast, including St. John's, Mount Pearl, the metro area this evening, the low at 5, and that drizzle will carry over into tomorrow morning, but will eventually give way to some sunny breaks with the high at 16. Central Newfoundland will see drizzle or showers tonight with a low of 8. Tomorrow, sun and cloud with a high of 19. And along the West Coast, including Corner Brook, drizzle or showers this evening, the low at 7, but that's going to warm up to 18 throughout your Thursday with some clear skies in the forecast.
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